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0: with arms wide open, bringing you Creed on a Monday night here at the Classic Hit Station. Plenty of great tunes yet to come this hour. The Police and Bobby Seger, and we'll get you two on, too.
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1: Come here, baby. 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

0: 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Sir Elton John here on the Classic Hit Station. Ready to launch into another hour of great songs. A little rock and roll ought to do it. 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
6: 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Tonight you'll see partly cloudy weather with lows in the mid-50s, and Tuesday you'll also see partly cloudy with highs in the upper 80s. Tuesday night will be clear and humid with lows in the mid-60s, and Wednesday will be mostly sunny with hot highs in the upper 80s. 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
1: Fox News, I'm Sue Guzman. The Supreme Court rejecting the Trump administration's bid to revive strict mail ballot rules before the midterm elections, leaving a lower court's nationwide block in place.

0: 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Tonight you'll see partly cloudy weather with lows in the mid-50s, and Tuesday you'll also see partly cloudy with highs in the upper 80s. Tuesday night will be clear and humid with lows in the mid-60s, and Wednesday will be mostly sunny with hot highs in the upper 80s. And that has been a look at your weather on 99.3 Classic Hits Radio.
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0: The man on the moon, it's R.E.M., Michael Stipe. Bob Worthington here, and more great music near. Very happy birthday to Val on your special day. Honored and privileged to be a part of it. And all who are celebrating a birthday, happy birthday to you. Go to the summer of 1977, where it's Miller time with Steve Miller and the band, and the biggest, baddest, and best next for the outfield.
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5: Let's take a look at your weather on Classic Hits Radio. Tonight you'll see partly cloudy weather with lows in the mid-50s, and Tuesday you'll also see partly cloudy with highs in the upper 80s. Tuesday night will be clear and humid with lows in the mid-60s, and Wednesday will be mostly sunny with hot highs in the upper 80s. 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

0: One of the great summers of the 70s, the summer of 1977, Miller Time. Steve Miller in the band and Jungle Love. Bob Worthington here. We'll roll tide with Lynyrd Skynyrd and Dandy Don Henley coming up next.
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1: News. I'm Ted Lindner. President Trump is brushing aside concerns over the rapid advancement of AI.
2: President Trump making it clear where he stands in the artificial intelligence race, posting AI taking over the world, destroying humanity and all other things bad is a hoax. Vice President J.D. Vance says AI, like any new technology, will bring both risks and benefits.
1: Fox's Lucas Tomlinson in the Supreme Court Monday rejecting President Trump's mail ballot restrictions for now, capping a wave of last-minute legal action with voting in the midterm elections already underway and the midterms less than 2 months away. The court now allowing states to continue sending out mail ballots under the same systems they've used for years. The Trump White House had asked the court to clear the way for restrictions before the pivotal November contest for control of Congress. The case has major implications because nearly one-third of the country votes by mail. 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
3: 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Tonight, you'll see partly cloudy weather with lows in the mid-50s. And Tuesday, you'll also see partly cloudy with highs in the upper 80s. Tuesday night will be clear and humid with lows in the mid-60s. And Wednesday will be mostly sunny with hot highs in the upper 80s. And that has been a look at your weather on 99.3 Classic Hits Radio.
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0: Green Day, time of your life. Good riddance. Bob Worthington here. More great music near. And Monday Night Football last night, it was the Chiefs bombarding the Denver Broncos in Monday Night Football.
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5: Let's take a look at your weather on Classic Hits Radio. Tonight you'll see partly cloudy weather with lows in the mid-50s, and Tuesday you'll also see partly cloudy with highs in the upper 80s. Tuesday night will be clear and humid with lows in the mid-60s, and Wednesday will be mostly sunny with hot highs in the upper 80s. And that has been a look at your weather on 99.3 Classic Hits Radio.
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0: Hey, it's Phil Collins and Genesis. That's all. Hey, stick around. More great music on the other side. Got Creed, the Romantics, and a whole bunch more.
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0: arguing that mail votes are subject to fraud. Minnesota Democratic Congresswoman Ilhan Omar now under criminal investigation by the Trump administration. Here's Fox's Jillian Turner.
1: Omar married Ahmed Noor Saeed Elmi in 2009. Republicans have long claimed he is her brother, and she married him as part of an immigration scheme, though she has never been formally charged.
0: Omar denies the accusation, says President Trump is obsessed with her. 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
2: 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Tonight you'll see partly cloudy weather with lows in the mid-50s, and Tuesday you'll also see partly cloudy with highs in the upper 80s. Tuesday night will be clear and humid with lows in the mid-60s, and Wednesday will be mostly sunny with hot highs in the upper 80s. 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
1: News. I'm Ted Lindner. The Supreme Court Monday rejecting President Trump's mail-in ballot restrictions for now. It caps a wave of last-minute legal action with voting in the midterms already underway and the midterm election day less than 2 months away. The court now allowing states to continue sending out mail-in ballots under the same systems they've used for years. The Trump White House had asked the court to clear the way for restrictions before the pivotal November contest for control of Congress. The case has major implications because nearly one-third of the country now votes by mail. Iran continues its aggressive posture in the Middle East.
2: New satellite images collected by a commercial satellite agency show the aftermath of an Iranian drone attack on Saudi's east-west oil pipeline used to bypass the Strait of Hormuz. The attack occurred on September 11th, causing significant damage.
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3: Let's take a look at your weather on Classic Hits Radio. Tonight, you'll see partly cloudy weather with lows in the mid-50s. And Tuesday, you'll also see partly cloudy with highs in the upper 80s. Tuesday night will be clear and humid with lows in the mid-60s. And Wednesday will be mostly sunny with hot highs in the upper 80s. And that has been a look at your weather on 99.3 Classic Hits Radio.
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1: News. I'm Sue Guzman. The Supreme Court has rejected the Trump administration's bid to revive mail ballot rules before the midterms, leaving a lower court's nationwide block in place. After a three-month-long absence following a fall and a bout with pneumonia, Kentucky U.S. Senator Mitch McConnell made his return to Capitol Hill Monday.
2: I wasn't sure how many of you would be here today. But I'm glad to see you. Time to get back to work.
1: President Trump brushing aside concerns over the rapid advancement of AI.
3: President Trump making it clear where he stands in the artificial intelligence race, posting AI taking over the world, destroying humanity and all other things bad is a hoax. Vice President J.D. Vance says AI, like any new technology, will bring both risks and benefits.
1: Fox's Lucas Tomlinson, America's listening to Fox News.
4: 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Tonight, you'll see partly cloudy weather with lows in the mid-50s. And Tuesday, you'll also see partly cloudy with highs in the upper 80s. Tuesday night will be clear and humid with lows in the mid-60s. And Wednesday will be mostly sunny with hot highs in the upper 80s. And that has been a look at your weather on 99.3 Classic Hits Radio.
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0: What say you? What would you say? It's Dave Matthews Band by request. Bob Worthington here saying hi to Jillian. Also, Joanna listening in. And Phil, good to hear from you. Genesis, also Steelers Wheel on the way.
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8: Let's take a look at your weather on Classic Hits Radio. Tonight you'll see partly cloudy weather with lows in the mid-50s, and Tuesday you'll also see partly cloudy with highs in the upper 80s. Tuesday night will be clear and humid with lows in the mid-60s, and Wednesday will be mostly sunny with hot highs in the upper 80s. 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
1: Fox News, I'm Ted Lindner. The U.S. Supreme Court rejecting President Trump's desired restrictions on mail-in ballots.
2: The decision allows mail-in voting nationwide to continue as the midterms approach. Justice Samuel Alito wrote in his dissenting opinion the court's denial was incorrect because some of the plaintiffs lacked standing.
1: Fox's Grinnell Scott. Minnesota Democratic Congresswoman Ilhan Omar now under criminal investigation by the Trump administration. Fox's Jillian Turner.
3: Omar married Ahmed Noor Saeed Elmi in 2009. Republicans have long claimed he is her brother, and she married him as part of an immigration scheme, though she has never been formally charged.
1: Omar denies the accusation and says President Trump is obsessed with her. Kentucky Republican Senator Mitch McConnell returned to the U.S. Senate Monday following a serious fall, a bout with pneumonia, and a three-month absence. 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
4: 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Tonight, you'll see partly cloudy weather with lows in the mid-50s. And Tuesday, you'll also see partly cloudy with highs in the upper 80s. Tuesday night will be clear and humid with lows in the mid-60s. And Wednesday will be mostly sunny with hot highs in the upper 80s. And that has been a look at your weather on 99.3 Classic Hits Radio.
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0: Last night, Monday Night Football had the Kansas City Chiefs bombarding the Denver Broncos. By the way, the next NFL game this Thursday night in Thursday Night Football.
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3: 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Tonight, you'll see partly cloudy weather with lows in the mid-50s. And Tuesday, you'll also see partly cloudy with highs in the upper 80s. Tuesday night will be clear and humid with lows in the mid-60s. And Wednesday will be mostly sunny with hot highs in the upper 80s. And that has been a look at your weather on 99.3 Classic Hits Radio.
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0: Holly finale, the final countdown. It's Europe. I'm Bob Worthington. Already mid-month September, can you believe it? September the 15th, a good morning to you. Maybe enjoying that first cup of coffee with us.
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6: Let's take a look at your weather on Classic Hits Radio. Tonight, you'll see partly cloudy weather with lows in the mid-50s. And Tuesday, you'll also see partly cloudy with highs in the upper 80s. Tuesday night will be clear and humid with lows in the mid-60s. And Wednesday will be mostly sunny with hot highs in the upper 80s. And that has been a look at your weather on 99.3 Classic Hits Radio.
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0: Ah, the boys from Canada there, a little Nickelback for you here this morning. Well, I hope you're ready to go for your Tuesday. I'm going to play some good music, Soft Cell and Steve Miller Band coming up.
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2: This is Kentucky Farm Bureaus across Kentucky. The 122nd Kentucky State Fair runs from the 20th to the 30th of the month in Louisville. Kentucky Farm Bureau President Eddie Milton says it's a time to celebrate agriculture across the Commonwealth.
3: You know, it's always a fun time when we have the state fair, and from the kickoff and watching all the young people, the 4-H and FFA students, projects that they worked on all year and comes to fruition right there at the state fair, and all the work they've done with their animals. It's just a fun time to go to the state fair. And you know, it's always been about celebrating agriculture and working with our young people. And we're looking forward to it. Of course, always looking forward to our ham breakfast. We'll have 1,600 of our closest friends there together that morning to celebrate agriculture. And
2: Farm Bureau Day is set for August 27th and kicks off with the annual Country Ham Breakfast. This is Across Kentucky.
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0: Eddie Money and the Two Tickets to Paradise. I'm ready to go right now. I'm telling you. I'm enjoying it. Here we are in the middle of the month. It's already Tuesday, the 15th of September. Good music for you coming up, Mr. Phil Collins, right after this.
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6: 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The accusation comes in light of President Trump's promise at the Republican National Convention to give every American adult $5,000 if Republicans win the midterms. Beshear says it's not legal to offer people money for their vote. Of course, he's right. But President Trump seems unfazed. Those across the political spectrum are calling this a desperate effort for Trump to salvage the midterm elections. If Democrats win, it will not go well for his remaining 2 years. Now, if Trump were to keep his promise, it would cost over $1 trillion in payouts. But perceived vote buying and compromising election integrity is an even bigger cost.
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3: Fox News, I'm CJ Papa. President Trump calls in to NVIDIA Chief Executive Jensen Huang as he was talking about artificial intelligence at a conference in Los Angeles. The president wants to calm the uproar over AI safety concerns.
4: It's bigger than the internet and the AI, much more so. And they're just playing right into the hands of a lot of people that don't want to see it happen. And that could be political people. And it could also be China. And we're not going to let that happen. It's a hoax.
3: Now from the All In podcast, could the Federal Reserve increase the short-term interest rate for the first time in 3 years? Its two-day meeting begins today.
5: Wall Street traders are considering a hike likely after the recent rise in crude oil and gasoline prices and the lack of significant progress on inflation.
3: Fox's Jeannie Casola. 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
6: With news, I'm Jamie Johnson. Two California men are facing charges after police say they were caught with more than $500,000 worth of stolen copper in Prestonsburg. Kentucky State Police and Prestonsburg Police tracked the stolen shipment to a warehouse on Riverside Drive after it was reported stolen in Illinois. 24-year-old Christopher Delgado fled the warehouse but was captured with the help of a canine. 43-year-old truck driver Hayes Gasparian was also arrested. Both men are being held in the Floyd County Detention Center on $250,000 cash bonds. A Louisa woman is facing charges after Kentucky State Police responded to a reported burglary on Kentucky 3. Amy Lynn Boggs told troopers three men had broken into her home and were trying to steal a television, chainsaw, and generator. Troopers say they found no evidence of anyone breaking in. However, they found a 9mm handgun in a bedroom and learned Boggs was a convicted felon. She was arrested and charged with possession of a handgun by a convicted felon and two counts of falsely reporting an incident to law enforcement. A Floyd County man wanted following an alleged police pursuit has been arrested in McGoffin County. Corey Patton, 25, a printer, is accused of reaching speeds up to 105 miles per hour, driving recklessly and endangering a police officer during the pursuit. McGoffin County deputies say Patton fled on foot after they attempted to make contact. After searching through the mountainous terrain and high grass, they found him an hour later. Patton was lodged in the Big Sandy Regional Detention Center. With this news update, I'm Jamie Johnson. In local funeral announcements, services for Hurl Eugene Skaggs, 73 of Blaine, who passed away Friday. Graveside services Wednesday at noon at the Apple Tree Cemetery at Blaine. Visitation after 5 p.m. today at Phelps & Son Funeral Home. Services for Gary Lee Ratliff, 75, of Staffordsville, who passed away Saturday. Services Thursday at 3 at the Fairview Free Will Baptist Church at Staffordsville. Burial in the Ratliff Cemetery in Staffordsville. Visitation after 5 p.m. Wednesday at the church. Phelps & Son Funeral Home and care of the arrangements. Services for Clyde Herschel Castle, 79, a river, who passed away Sunday. Services Thursday at 4 at the Jones Preston Funeral Home. 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Services for Carla K. Childers, 65, of Lexington, who passed away September 12th. A celebration of life will be Saturday at 1 at the Phelps & Son Funeral Home. Arrangements for Tammy Burchett, 65, of Stambaugh, who passed away Sunday, are incomplete and will be announced later by the Jones Preston Funeral Home. And arrangements for Glimma Faye Jennings Buckles, 74, of Lexington, formerly of Van Leer, who passed away Monday, are incomplete and will be announced later by the Phelps & Son Funeral Home.
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8: The Cincinnati Reds fell short yesterday at home. They lost to the Dodgers 4-1. The two teams combined for just 7 hits in the ballgame. Nick Lodolo took the loss. He's 3-5. Reds now 70-80. The Reds and Dodgers back at Great America Ballpark tonight. Brett Lauder will start for Cincinnati. He is 6-10 with an ERA up near 6. In the latest college football top 25 polls, the Louisville Cardinals have moved up to number 23 this week. Louisville is 1-1. The Cardinals just 2 spots outside of the top 25 in the coaches' poll.
9: Texas is the new number one this week, while Georgia and Notre Dame are in the top three. Indiana and Miami round out the top five.
7: 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I'm Chuck Sanders, WKYH.

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Peter Gabriel and Salisbury Hill on this Tuesday morning. I'm Kelly Randall sitting in with you today. Here is Der Kommissar.

0: Little feedback there from Smash Mouth and Walking on the Sun here on this Tuesday morning. Hey, good morning to you. I just read that Judge Judy is getting ready to retire. You know, she had that first show that ran for 25 seasons, her syndicated show, and then she's been on Amazon since the, I guess, 2021. Finally calling it quits just when we need her. All right, hang on. REO Speedwagon for you and more coming up right after this.
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9: The Cincinnati Reds fell short yesterday at home. They lost to the Dodgers 4-1. The two teams combined for just 7 hits in the ballgame. Nick Lodolo took the loss. He's 3-5. Reds now 70-80. The Reds and Dodgers back at Great America Ballpark tonight. Brett Lauder will start for Cincinnati. He is 6-10 with an ERA up near 6. In the latest college football top 25 polls, the Louisville Cardinals have moved up to number 23 this week. Louisville is 1-1. The Cardinals just 2 spots outside of the top 25 in the coaches' poll. Texas is the new number 1 this week, while Georgia and Notre Dame are in the top 3. Indiana and Miami round out the top 5.
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8: 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I'm Chuck Sanders, WKYH.

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0: That's the Jay Giles Band and Freeze Frame here on this Tuesday morning. I was just reading about Bruce Springsteen over the weekend. I never thought he'd be featured in the magazine Home and Gardens, but he and his wife Patty are, and it's all about their country-style front porch. Isn't that good? We'll play Bruce for you, and Hootie and the Blowfish, too, coming up next.
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2: The Cincinnati Reds fell short yesterday at home. They lost to the Dodgers 4-1. The two teams combined for just 7 hits in the ballgame. Nick Lodolo took the loss. He's 3-5. Reds now 70-80. The Reds and Dodgers back at Great America Ballpark tonight. Brett Lauder will start for Cincinnati. He is 6-10 with an ERA up near 6. In the latest college football top 25 polls, the Louisville Cardinals have moved up to number 23 this week. Louisville is 1-1. The Cardinals just 2 spots outside of the top 25 in the coaches' poll. Texas is the new number 1 this week, while Georgia and Notre Dame are in the top 3. Indiana and Miami round out the top 5.
1: 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I'm Chuck Sanders, WKYH.

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0: I got to tell you, I miss Hootie and the Blowfish. Come on. I know he's gone solo, but can we get some more band albums, please? All right, somebody who's still around, he's not touring too much these days, but man, is he in our hearts. Bob Seger and the Silver Bullet Band, we'll play him coming up next.
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7: The Cincinnati Reds fell short yesterday at home. They lost to the Dodgers 4-1. The two teams combined for just 7 hits in the ballgame. Nick Lodolo took the loss. He's 3-5. Reds now 70-80. The Reds and Dodgers back at Great American Ballpark tonight. Brett Lauder will start for Cincinnati. He is 6-10 with an ERA up near 6. In the latest college football top 25 polls, the Louisville Cardinals have moved up to number 23 this week. Louisville is 1-1. The Cardinals just 2 spots outside of the top 25 in the coaches poll. Texas is the new number 1 this week, while Georgia and Notre Dame are in the top 3. Indiana and Miami round out the top 5.
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1: News. I'm Gian Gelosi. Vice President J.D. Vance expected to meet with House Republicans today as lawmakers prepare to vote on bipartisan legislation aimed at stopping the growing energy demand of data centers from driving up your electric bill.
2: But it's something that we're concerned by, but we want to make sure that we actually regulate smartly and we're thoughtful about the risk here.
1: The administration could also meet as early as this week to talk about the responsibility of keeping AI safe and what role, if any, the government should play. The Supreme Court rejecting President Trump's bid to implement strict mail ballot rules before the midterms.
3: The decision allows mail-in voting nationwide to continue as the midterms approach. Ballots cast by mail have become common for Americans, with nearly a third of the country taking advantage of the option.
1: And that is Fox's Gernal Scott reporting. 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
5: The Cincinnati Reds fell short yesterday at home. They lost to the Dodgers 4-1. The two teams combined for just 7 hits in the ballgame. Nick Lodolo took the loss. He's 3-5. Reds now 70-80. The Reds and Dodgers back at Great America Ballpark tonight. Brett Lauder will start for Cincinnati. He is 6-10 with an ERA up near 6. In the latest college football top 25 polls, the Louisville Cardinals have moved up to number 23 this week. Louisville is 1-1. The Cardinals just 2 spots outside of the top 25 in the coaches poll. Texas is the new number 1 this week, while Georgia and Notre Dame are in the top 3. Indiana and Miami round out the top 5.
4: 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I'm Chuck Sanders, WKYH.

That's a lady still going strong, Pat Benatar, and her husband still keep touring, and that's good news for rock and roll. Welcome to Tuesday. I'm Kelly Randall, sitting in with you here with the Counting Crows.

0: One of my favorite Southern rock and roll bands, out of doubt. That's 38 Special. Here on this Tuesday morning, we're moving through this month of September. Good to have you along. Thank you so much for listening. I Got You Journey coming up next.
1: It's Riley Green, and I'm here with Boot Barn.
2: When I was growing up in Alabama, we didn't have cowboys. Just small tracts of land, no big open fields. And to me, a cowboy was somebody that was tough, that wasn't scared to work. 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And that was our version of a cowboy where I grew up.
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7: The Cincinnati Reds fell short yesterday at home. They lost to the Dodgers 4-1. The two teams combined for just 7 hits in the ballgame. Nick Lodolo took the loss. He's 3-5. Reds now 70-80. The Reds and Dodgers back at Great America Ballpark tonight. Brett Lauder will start for Cincinnati. He is 6-10 with an ERA up near 6. In the latest college football top 25 polls, the Louisville Cardinals have moved up to number 23 this week. Louisville is 1-1. The Cardinals just 2 spots outside of the top 25 in the coaches poll. Texas is the new number 1 this week, while Georgia and Notre Dame are in the top 3. Indiana and Miami round out the top 5.
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0: That's such a good sound. That's Evanescence and Bring Me to Life. I'm Kelly Randall sitting in with you here on this Tuesday morning, the 15th of September. Good to have you along. You hang on. Got you some Eagles coming up next.
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0: Never really sure who Steven Tyler was talking about in this one, but dude looks like a lady. There you go. Okay, Tom Petty and the Heartbreakers, a great band that we need to hear more of. Maybe their recording's coming out of the vault, hopefully, because Tom passed way too early. I'll play one of his best for you right after this.
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5: The Cincinnati Reds fell short yesterday at home. They lost to the Dodgers 4-1. The two teams combined for just 7 hits in the ballgame. Nick Lodolo took the loss. He's 3-5. Reds now 70-80. The Reds and Dodgers back at Great America Ballpark tonight. Brett Lauder will start for Cincinnati. He is 6-10 with an ERA up near 6. In the latest college football top 25 polls, the Louisville Cardinals have moved up to number 23 this week. Louisville is 1-1. The Cardinals just 2 spots outside of the top 25 in the coaches poll. Texas is the new number 1 this week, while Georgia and Notre Dame are in the top 3. Indiana and Miami round out the top 5.
4: 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I'm Chuck Sanders, WKYH.

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1: He keeps insisting AI's advancement will not be stopped. I'm Dave Anthony, Fox News.
2: We're not going to let that happen. It's a hoax.
1: That's President Trump on the All In podcast, pushing back on calls for regulations after posting on Truth Social. AI and data centers, which have faced much protested construction, will be the greatest economic development engine in history. But AI company leaders have warned of the risks of letting artificial intelligence get out of control. Anthropic co-founder Jack Clark tells Fox,
3: "We are helping to ensure that America stays ahead of China. But how you keep being ahead is you make sure that you don't roll the dice on public safety, which is why you need to get some kind of policy regime in place here."
1: President Trump's attempt to restrict mail-in voting by executive order has been blocked by the Supreme Court as they vote today in Delaware in the last primaries in the country before the November elections. More drama in the Iran conflict.
4: We don't know who struck whom inside the Strait of Hormuz, but another vessel hit by a projectile. It really goes to show just how active this Strait of Hormuz area remains militarily. This is the third vessel to be struck in the past 6 days. In the meantime, Saudi Arabia raising the alarm and vowing retaliation. Alarm bells going off in multiple cities across Saudi Arabia, including Mecca, warning about incoming attacks from Iranian-backed Houthi rebels.
1: That's Fox's Steve Harrigan in Tel Aviv. Oil prices up again this morning, and diesel hit a new record high today, $6.26 a gallon, according to AAA. They handed out the Emmys last night, honoring TV's top shows. Widow's Bay set a record, winning 14 awards, including Best Comedy.
5: Star Matthew Rhys made history as the first actor to win all three lead acting categories, taking comedy actor for the show and limited series actor for Netflix's The Beast in Me. The Pitt won 7, including Best Drama Series, and Jean Smart made history too, becoming the first woman to win an Emmy for every season of a show with her 5th Hacks Trophy.
1: That's Fox's Michelle Polino. There was also a musical tribute to the late Dolly Parton. 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
1: We mentioned diesel surging to a new record high this morning. It's up 36 cents a gallon since last Tuesday, in part because of the Russia-Ukraine war.
16: A Russian drone knocked out power in parts of the Ukrainian city Zaporizhia, while another hit a gas station in the capital Kyiv. This just hours after President Trump said Ukraine and Russia had agreed not to target the other's energy assets. Ukrainian President Volodymyr Zelensky says his military will agree to President Trump's request if he can secure a genuine Russian commitment to do the same. President Trump claims the attacks are causing a global diesel shortage, contributing to high prices. He argues the U.S. war with Iran is not the main driver of increased cost. Jonathan Savage, Fox News.
1: Well, that's all something for the Federal Reserve to consider as policymakers gather this morning to start a two-day meeting.
17: The central bank is holding its monetary policy meeting with a decision at 2 p.m. Eastern Time on Wednesday. Financial markets are betting heavily that Fed policymakers will lift their benchmark rate a quarter of a percentage point and signal further tightening ahead.
1: That's Fox's Hillary Barsky. The Fed decision and the statement about the economy that'll come out at the same time tomorrow will be closely monitored on Wall Street, where more selling is in store. Stock futures are falling this morning, more than 100 points for the Dow. The day after, the Dow and the Nasdaq both dropped to more than 150. On Monday Night Football, hail to the Chiefs.
18: Here's a toss to Walker. He's got another.
1: Kenneth Walker also ran for a touchdown. So did Patrick Mahomes. And the quarterback returning from a bad knee injury last season threw 2 TD passes, leading the Kansas City Chiefs to a 31-10 win over the Denver Broncos on ESPN, finishing out the first week of the NFL season. In baseball, The two-time defending champion LA Dodgers and the New York Yankees both won and clinched playoff spots. I'm Dave Anthony. This is Fox News.
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0: And so I think you'll see and hear if things go well from the Wildcats, but it's going to be a tough environment, obviously, on Saturday afternoon. ABC has the TV coverage, and we'll have the UK Sports Radio Network coverage starting at 1:30 Eastern time on Saturday. New rankings out for volleyball. Kentucky drops just one notch to 4 after a loss to a top 10 opponent, SMU, last weekend down in the Bahamas. Kentucky bounced back to sweep Houston on Sunday. And this Sunday, it will be a top 5 matchup at historic Memorial Coliseum. Louisville's up to 3 in the rankings from the American Volleyball Coaches Association. Kentucky, as I said, is 4. So 3 o'clock Sunday on ABC. And this one's close to a sellout. If you don't have your tickets yet, don't just think you can walk up and get them on Sunday, because they'll probably be all gone. So get your tickets for that match on Sunday afternoon at 3 Eastern. Kentucky and Louisville top 5 at the Coliseum in volleyball. And Kentucky has obviously another opportunity to strengthen its postseason resume there before league play will begin next week. Coming up today, we will lead off with Larry Vaught, our Wildcat news of the day to open the show, always presented by Giuseppe's of Lexington. Great place to go if you're celebrating a special occasion or just going out for a special evening with family and friends, maybe after a UK game or the night before, maybe after a day at Keeneland. The fall meet's coming up soon. Go ahead to go to Open Table and get your reservation on the books. Valet parking at the door now. The same great Giuseppe's experience you've always enjoyed right there waiting for you. Just past Nicholasville Road off Nicholasville Road, past Man O' War Boulevard here in Lexington. We'll be right back.
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1: When Owensboro High School won the 1976 state baseball championship, they did it with pitching, defense, and speed. Speed from one player in particular, J.T. Buck, outstanding base stealer, and he had the green light pretty much any time he wanted. They won the championship game 1-0, and they got the one run on a double steal when J.T. Buck stole home. He talked to me about his base stealing talents.
3: Oh, yes, I could steal them bases. Whenever I didn't eat that, chew on that tobacco, I was fine. I remember a couple of times I chewed some tobacco the first time, and I stole second and swallowed some of that tobacco, man. I got dizzy. But I never did chew no more tobacco after that, I guarantee you. Yeah.
4: Why were you chewing tobacco as a high school baseball player?
3: Well, you know, all the guys was chewing tobacco back then. And I thought I might try it, you know. They get a big wad of tobacco and they chew it. And they was holding it on their cheek and gum, I guess. And I, man didn't get held. I remember that. And I got sick. And I think I stole second then. And I swallowed it. I never did chew no more after that.
1: So JT, he could handle stealing the bases, but he couldn't handle that chewing tobacco. And it's crazy to think that high schoolers back then were chewing tobacco during games. But, you know, they saw the big leaguers. And at that time, big leaguers were chewing tobacco all the time in games. That has since been banned from Major League Baseball. And, of course, you don't see high school players doing it anymore. Tomorrow, we're going to look at the statistics and the amazing performance of their ace pitcher that season. I'm Gary Fogle, Kentucky Sports Memories.

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6: Going to be the guy, and Will Stein said, without a doubt, and he's going to learn from this film. So, as mad as I am about the second half, I do think that this team showed that they can compete with one of the best teams in the nation.
7: What are some of the things that Minchie needs to learn from this performance?
6: He had two fumbles. Obviously, ball security is job security. Everyone knows that. He throws a pick six. I think he was more hesitant because he was trying to not make a mistake. Tom, and I know you and I talked about that a bit last year with Cutter Bowley, who, funny enough, played the team that we have this weekend. And Cutter Bowley, who led an offense that I believe outgained Texas A&M a crazy difference, like 350 yards to 200 yards overall. But back to the original question, and he's got to let the game come to him, and he can't try to be Superman.
7: One of the things I know his coaches are working with him on, or from when he got here, liked most everything about his game. But one thing is he's so good with the accuracy that maybe he was trying to be a little precise. And it's just, and especially, with the talent of the secondary in this league, if you see an opening, got to seize on it and not hesitate. And there's no way to sometimes fully appreciate that until you see it in action, and then you can also see it on tape. We'll talk more about that with Charles when we come right back. So we're coming up on the hard break at the top, at the bottom of the hour. It is the Leach Report presented by Bobcat Enterprises. We're talking with Charles Walker. We'll continue doing that when we come right back.
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13: The Cincinnati Reds fell short yesterday at home. They lost to the Dodgers 4-1. The two teams combined for just 7 hits in the ballgame. Nick Lodolo took the loss. He's 3-5. Reds now 70-80. The Reds and Dodgers back at Great America Ballpark tonight. Brett Lauder will start for Cincinnati. He is 6-10 with an ERA up near 6. In the latest college football top 25 polls, the Louisville Cardinals have moved up to number 23 this week. Louisville is 1-1. The Cardinals just 2 spots outside of the top 25 in the coaches' poll. Texas is the new number 1 this week, while Georgia and Notre Dame are in the top 3. Indiana and Miami round out the top 5.
12: 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I'm Chuck Sanders, WKYH.

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6: It's the Leach Report from the Clark's Pump and Shop Studio, and Charles Walker is joining us, former Wildcat wide receiver, the guy from CBI Insurance, and he joins us on the Bud Light Hotline. Charles, let's talk a little bit about your old position, the wide receivers. I think there were six catches, five of them by Kenny Darby by the wideouts. Kenny had one catch that went for 24 yards right before halftime on the field goal drive. Otherwise, they averaged about 7 yards per catch. What are you seeing with the wideouts, or was it just how good Alabama's secondary was?
7: You know, and Tom, that was one of my worries going into the game. Our wideouts have to learn how to get open and have to learn how to get separation. And in the SEC, separation doesn't mean you're, you know, a full body ahead of somebody, but you got to give your quarterback, an alley to throw to. And, you know, I just don't think we had that. And that's what, you know, led to Kenny holding the ball too long, or Kenny trying to fit it into a tight window, pick six Alabama. So, you know, I think this team's going to grow throughout the year. And I think the wide receiver room has some growing to do.
6: You don't hit the quarterback in preseason scrimmages or certainly practices. And, you know, you try to simulate a game as best you can. But still, there's nothing like being tested under fire like they were against a quality defense for the guys on that side of the ball to learn the things that you're talking about. So can you learn them in as short as 7 days with just looking back at the tape?
7: You know, I 1,000% think you can, and I think it's up to the coaches to instill that into these players. And listen, there were a lot of good things that the eye in the sky is going to show from that Alabama game. It's Coach Stein's job to point out the things we need to correct, but truly show these players and let these players believe that we competed with a really good Alabama team for 30 minutes. Now, the other 30, not so great. We're not getting any easier going into Kyle Field with a defense that kind of reminds me of Alabama, but with an offense that didn't do too much against an Arizona State defense last week. So I think both scores are a little bit misleading for our game with Alabama and A&M's game against Arizona State.
6: Yeah, looking, as I said earlier, I was starting to do a little prep for this game yesterday, and I think the feeling I get from the A&M side and reading about their first two games is that, the quarterback play there with Reed hadn't been exactly where they want it to be yet, and they have some veteran wide receivers, so this will be another test for the Kentucky secondary, but you know, Marcel Reed's a veteran quarterback. They have a lot. They have about, I think, 65% of their roster returned. So they did not get hurt too badly by the transfer portal. And It's guys that, you know, were on that team that made it to the playoffs last season. So some veteran wideouts, veteran quarterback, the lead running back is a senior. This will be a good test for the Kentucky defense that certainly showed some solid performance in week two against Bama.
7: 1,000%, and there's give and take there because, hey, there were a couple times the defense obviously held them to three field goals when, you know, the game could have gotten out of hand quickly. I think the biggest – point this weekend is going to be Kyle Field. And, you know, we just saw that maybe the offense isn't a well-oiled machine yet. And now it's going to be Kenny Minchie's, you know, first away start in a stadium that holds 102,000 that is known for being loud. So, you know, I think the keys of the game, Tom, are what they were against Alabama. And you got to control the ball. You have to sustain drives. And we got to win the turnover battle.
6: This was a game that certainly turned on momentum in the second half, I think. It started with, you know, Kentucky holds them to a field goal. Again, it's a three and out. Then they get a penalty on the punt return, so they start in a hole. But get it, so they make one first down, punt it back to Alabama. Alabama's got pretty good field position, but they go down. They only get a field goal, so you're still up. Mm-hmm. And then you get the strip sack. Then you get a third and short inability to execute and get the first down. Mm-hmm. So you end up going for a fake punt, short field for Alabama. Then the next drive you have third and short, and you get a tackle for loss. And then on the drive after that, you have a second and one that turns into a third and seven with a tackle for loss. So that's, you know, you could just sense it as you were watching each of those series unfold for the Alabama defense. They were just seeing blood in the water.
7: And some of that might be luck, Tom. You know, hey, we tried this play, and Alabama just called the perfect defense, the perfect stunt, you know, to stop this. And, hey, some of that's coaching. You know, I think Will Stein might look back and think, you know what, probably should have punted the ball. We're down six. They have the momentum, but if this doesn't work out, it could be, you know, the nail in the coffin. So, listen, I think everyone learned from it, and I think Coach Stein is going to bear the loss. And right now, you know, it's the 24-hour rule. It's Tuesday. They're practicing in full pads, and we're getting ready to go down to College Station and try to win a football game.
6: Part of the maybe decision-making on the fake punt was the fact that Kentucky wasn't punting the ball well. So that's an area they've got to shore up.
7: Yep, and again, I think the eye in the sky doesn't lie. And listen, the schedule doesn't get any easier. And are we going to be grown men, learn from it, and put together a full, complete game? We're going to find out on Saturday.
6: Willie Rodriguez certainly as good as advertised going into this season.
7: You know, 1,000%. And, you know, you and I talked. We knew he was going to be a leader. He's a dynamic playmaker. I think Stein and Joe Sloan do a good job scheming, you know, the ball into his hands. But sooner or later, we got to have more weapons. You know, I think Baxter's a great running back and gives you some hard runs. But, you know, we can't rely too much on scheme to win football games against really good athletes and really good teams. You know, sooner or later, you got to win the one-on-one matchups, and you need all 11 or 10 guys on the field doing that.
6: Thank you, Charles. Talk to you next week.
7: Thanks, Tom. Go Cats.
6: That is Charles Walker joining us on the Bud Light Hotline. Bud Light's the official beer partner of UK Athletics. We are 19 away from the top of the hour. When we continue, Keith Farmer will join the program from LAX Sports and BBN Tonight, and we'll get his take on this and more coming up when we return. It is the Leach Report Radio Network, presented by Bobcat Enterprises.
0: Welcome to the Commonwealth Minute. 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
8: Governor Andy Beshear called President Trump the briber-in-chief, accusing the president of buying votes for the upcoming midterm election. The accusation comes in light of President Trump's promise at the Republican National Convention to give every American adult $5,000 if Republicans win the midterms. Beshear says it's not legal to offer people money for their vote. Of course, he's right. But President Trump seems unfazed. Those across the political spectrum are calling this a desperate effort for Trump to salvage the midterm elections. If Democrats win, it will not go well for his remaining 2 years. Now, if Trump were to keep his promise, it would cost over $1 trillion in payouts. But perceived vote buying and compromising election integrity is an even bigger cost.
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16: The Cincinnati Reds fell short yesterday at home. They lost to the Dodgers 4-1. The two teams combined for just 7 hits in the ballgame. Nick Lodolo took the loss. He's 3-5. Reds now 70-80. The Reds and Dodgers back at Great America Ballpark tonight. Brett Lauder will start for Cincinnati. He is 6-10 with an ERA up near 6. In the latest college football top 25 polls, the Louisville Cardinals have moved up to number 23 this week. Louisville is 1-1. The Cardinals just 2 spots outside of the top 25 in the coaches' poll. Texas is the new number 1 this week, while Georgia and Notre Dame are in the top 3. Indiana and Miami round out the top 5.
15: 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I'm Chuck Sanders, WKYH.

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0: too. If we could get that from whoever that is, then maybe they're listening.
1: Well,
0: right
1: no,
0: now.
1: We could, because they brought it to walk-ons.
0: Oh, they did.
1: And Mario stole it.
0: Oh, he so that it would no, it so nobody could
1: so that
0: see
1: it would
0: it.
1: No longer be in public.
0: Oh, come on, Mario. We need to Billy's hang that up in the studio.
2: Billy's got it, doesn't he? He's going to try to get it.
1: He's going to try to get it, but you're not going to give it to him.
3: Is it there?
1: Mario.
3: I'll go get it.
2: I think it's at the restaurant right now.
3: I'll go get it. I'll be there later.
0: Get it right now.
1: Well, I thought it was interesting that it ended up on.
2: Yeah. And even in the catwalk.
1: What was the sign the guy had about Kalen DeBoer? It said something like Kalen DeBoer fills his flask with, what was it, apple juice or something?
3: Yeah, I can't remember exactly what it said. It was leaning into the flask content before the game.
1: Yeah.
3: I'll get the Mario sign if it's there.
1: One person writes, Matt, what is your all's scale of optimism about the offense after the game, 1 to 10?
3: I will say a 7.
2: I was going to go 6. I'm just, like I said yesterday, I'm really worried about that wide receiver room.
1: I think 6 to 7 is a good call, because that's kind of where I am too, because I am a little worried about it, I will admit, because I thought it just kind of fell apart in that second half. And it wasn't great in the first half, but it really kind of fell apart.
2: When you're 1 of 14 on third down, something's not right.
1: Yeah. Let's see. 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It's KSR.
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10: The Cincinnati Reds fell short yesterday at home. They lost to the Dodgers 4-1. The two teams combined for just 7 hits in the ballgame. Nick Lodolo took the loss. He's 3-5. Reds now 70-80. The Reds and Dodgers back at Great America Ballpark tonight. Brett Lauder will start for Cincinnati. He is 6-10 with an ERA up near 6. In the latest college football top 25 polls, the Louisville Cardinals have moved up to number 23 this week. Louisville is 1-1. The Cardinals just 2 spots outside of the top 25 in the coaches' poll. Texas is the new number 1 this week, while Georgia and Notre Dame are in the top 3. Indiana and Miami round out the top 5.
9: 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I'm Chuck Sanders, WKYH.

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6: Yeah. Stop it.
7: Don't disrespect your broadcast partner.
6: Bob, why did you call back?
8: Oh, you butt-dialed me.
6: Okay, hang up. I'm bummed about that. Now, I mean, if Barnes & Noble leaves Joseph Beth like it is, they claim they're going to keep it independent.
9: Okay, I didn't know that part. That's good. If they do.
6: I hope they do. I actually oddly went into Barnes & Noble last night, coincidentally, and it's better than it used to be in the way they do stuff. But still, Joseph Beth, I understand why Joseph Beth sold. Like, it's hard, and Barnes & Noble's got, I mean, I get it. I get the financial reasons. I'm not bummed. I mean, they've done a great service to the community for 35 years, probably. But I am bummed because I do love that place.
8: So is Joseph Beth the one in Hamburg and Barnes & Noble's the one in Lexington Green? I don't even know which one.
6: Have you never? How long have you lived here?
8: 30 years.
6: You don't know where Joseph Beth is?
8: I get them confused. Which is which? Joseph Beth at Hamburg, Barnes & Noble at Lexington Green, or is the other way around?
9: So the sale doesn't impact him whatsoever.
6: Yeah, you have no impact on the sale. Like, for you, it's just like, those are books, and I don't go there.
8: 100%.
9: This actually shocks me, as long as you've lived in Lexington.
6: I am very surprised. Joseph Beth has been in Lexington Green since the 80s.
8: So Joseph Beth is at Lexington Green.
6: But you said the opposite.
8: Right.
9: That's what I have fond memories of Joseph Beth, too, Matt.
6: So have you ever been in Joseph Beth?
8: Walk through it to get to the restaurant. The restaurant's good. It's up there on the second floor.
6: So you've gone through Joseph Beth to go eat that sandwich place?
8: Yes. Good sandwiches. I can guarantee.
6: So, yeah, this is not going to have a big impact on his life, is it?
9: I'm not as into books as you are, but I have several fond Joseph Beth.
6: I love Joseph Beth.
9: I was in there 2 weeks ago getting football preview magazines. I'm probably in there once a month.
6: Do you ever, like, contemplate going in there?
8: 100% no. I've never bought a book at either one of those places and probably never will.
6: I do remember a big moment in Lexington. Do you remember the day that both Hillary Clinton and Dick Vitale were signing books at the same time at Joseph Beth?
8: That was huge.
9: I know who had the longer line.
6: There were thousands of people. Hillary was the first lady at the time.
8: Yeah, I think she was.
6: And Dick Vitale was at his peak.
8: Dick Vitale.
9: I'm going Vitale.
6: And they accidentally scheduled them at the same time.
8: Double booked them.
6: And they didn't want to cancel either one of them. So both of them were there, and I remember the picture, like thousands of people were in the parking lot.
8: That was a huge story.
6: And like they would come up and they go, are you in Hillary Clinton's line or Dick Vitale's line?
9: They should have put them at the same table in one line. You get to meet them both.
6: That would have been, I would have loved to have played the game. Are they here for Hillary or Dick? But in the same day, same time. That's a big Lexington day.
8: That's a good memory because I forgot about that day.
9: I remember even before I lived in Lexington, it was like a treat to go to Joseph Beth when I was little, the big escalator, eat at Tony Roma's.
6: I will tell you a moment where a young Matt Jones grew up a little bit, Shannon.
7: Yeah.
6: I can't believe I'm telling this, especially I got to see my parents tonight.
9: Of course, this happened in a bookstore.
6: My mom loves Joseph Beth, and we went one time. And she'd let me roam around. And remember when Madonna had that book called Sex?
8: Oh, yes.
6: Came out?
8: Yeah.
6: And someone had opened it because it was like
8: sealed.
6: It was sealed. Someone had opened it and I found it. Ooh. And I may have sat in one of the aisles. And I was like, whoa.
8: And did your mom bust you?
6: No. That would have been way too embarrassing. I would like look to see if anybody was coming. Then turn one more page. Whoa.
9: You're hiding the self-help section where I can find you.
6: Exactly
7: Didn't
6: you right.
7: She hid the swimsuit edition of
6: Sports Illustrated. My mom would never let me see the swimsuit
7: she
6: edition.
7: She always went to the mill before you did, huh?
6: Because I knew Sports Illustrated came on Thursdays.
7: Uh-huh.
6: And there'd be one Thursday a year I wouldn't have it.
9: That was their company holiday to you.
6: And to me, I go, "What, Mom, where's the Sports Illustrated?" And she said, "It didn't come this week."
7: Surprised you weren't camping out by the
6: And
7: mailbox.
6: I believed that for a long time. And then one time my friend Trevor said, "Did you see Elle McPherson?"
9: Yeah.
6: And I was like, "Oh, my mom caught me again."
9: Kathy Ireland?
6: Yeah. I love Sports Illustrated, but I never did. And, you know, they'd still put articles in the swimsuit issue.
8: Yes.
9: They did?
8: Yes, they
6: yes.
8: did.
6: Yes. Yes. Oh, okay. That's why we bought it.
9: Yeah. Oh, yeah. Wink.
6: DraftKings. I don't know what to say about DraftKings. Reds, Dodgers. Who's picking the Reds?
8: Nobody.
6: $150 in bonus bets.
8: No.
9: I'll go Ellie. Ellie gets a home run.
6: You're going to go Ellie home run?
9: Yeah, Ellie home run prop.
8: Why does Ellie start playing better at the end of the season when they're out of the pennant race?
6: He's been really good since the All-Star break. He's been awesome.
8: Yeah.
6: So nobody's taking the risk.
8: No.
6: All right. Fair enough. Thank you all very much. We will see you tomorrow. Go listen to the Cover Zero, episode one of the new season. This has been Kentucky Sports Radio.
0: Stay up to date with all things University of Kentucky on Kentucky Sports Radio with Matt Jones, presented on WKYH by the Dairy Queen of Paintsville. Hot eats, cool treats. That's the Dairy Queen of Paintsville.
10: This is Kentucky Farm Bureaus across Kentucky. The 122nd Kentucky State Fair runs from the 20th to the 30th of the month in Louisville. Kentucky Farm Bureau President Eddie Milton says it's a time to celebrate agriculture across the Commonwealth.
11: You know, it's always a fun time when we have the state fair and from the kickoff and watching all the young people, the 4-H and FFA students, projects that they worked on all year and comes to fruition right there at the state fair and all the work they've done with their animals. It's just a fun time to go to the state fair. And you know, it's always been about celebrating agriculture and working with our young people. And we're looking forward to it. Of course, always looking forward to our ham breakfast. We'll have 1,600 of our closest friends there together that morning to celebrate agriculture. And
10: Farm Bureau Day is set for August 27th and kicks off with the annual Country Ham Breakfast. This is Across Kentucky.
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14: News. I'm CJ Papa. Senate Judiciary Oversight hearing underway. FBI Director Cash Patel under the spotlight. Fox's David Spun.
15: It's going to be kind of a buffet of questions coming from senators both sides of the aisle.
14: Ranking member, Democratic Senator Dick Durbin claims
16: the Bureau has been reshaped as a political weapon against President Trump's political enemies and a shield to protect the president and his MAGA loyalists.
14: Director Patel touting the effectiveness of the Bureau.
17: We've captured 10. Just this past weekend, we captured a thug down in Venezuela who is on our most wanted list and on the run for years. He has been captured, apprehended, and is on his way back to the United States of America.
14: President Trump using Truth Social earlier to criticize your Supreme Court decision, turning down his request on mail-in voting, calling it another bad decision. 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
19: The Cincinnati Reds fell short yesterday at home. They lost to the Dodgers 4-1. The two teams combined for just 7 hits in the ballgame. Nick Lodolo took the loss. He's 3-5. Reds now 70-80. The Reds and Dodgers back at Great American Ballpark tonight. Brett Lauder will start for Cincinnati. He is 6-10 with an ERA up near 6. In the latest college football top 25 polls, the Louisville Cardinals have moved up to number 23 this week. Louisville is 1-1. The Cardinals just 2 spots outside of the top 25 in the coaches poll. Texas is the new number 1 this week, while Georgia and Notre Dame are in the top 3. Indiana and Miami round out the top 5.
18: 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That's the Sports Flash. I'm Chuck Sanders, WKYH.

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Classic Hits 99.3 WKYH, a song that peaked at number 19 for Collective Soul with The World I Know, their third top 20 hit. Well, hi, it's Haynes Johns. Glad to be part of your Tuesday. And 120 years later, bye-bye, kitties. Hello, Airbnb. The fascinating story of a train car that's now a showplace. It's a 61-foot train car built back in 1906 and spent decades on an Idaho farm shed, storing grain, feeding cattle, and then Isaac French's

0: dad saw a reason to bring it back to life. So back in 2018, the abandoned Washington, Idaho, and Montana railway car number 306 had broken windows, rotten windowsills, layers of grime, and about 20 feral cats living inside. But they paid $3,000 for this because his father saw a big rehab thing in there for it and saw some possibilities. So they rehomed those cats to a nearby barn, spent 5 months restoring that train car to true potential before turning it into an Airbnb. And he says, you know, my dad knew what he was looking at. So he spotted that rail car while helping a 90-year-old neighbor clear some snow from a barn back in December of 2018. So it was built by the American Car and Foundry Company in St. Charles, Missouri. That's on the west side of St. Louis along the Missouri River. So the car had been sitting there since about the mid-50s when the railroad tracks were removed. The previous owner had purchased it for scrap, hauled it about 10 miles to the farm, and repurposed it for agricultural storage. Well, now that they bought it, the French family had to get it to their property. So they finally found somebody who was going to tow it there, which they did for 3 hours to going back road country roads. But then there was a hill right before they got to their property that was too tall for that truck. So they had to pull in a bulldozer to get that rail car to the final place. They built a timber framed roof to cover it from the weather, and renovations began from January of August of 2020. So, wow, for all the first part of that year. So most of the labor come directly from the family. Dad and brothers, he said, ran the plumbing and wiring. A photograph was taken from that car back in 1906, so they knew what to deal with. And then they just restored that thing. So now they're using the original layout. The mail compartment became the master bedroom, cargo area, a luxurious bathroom, passenger section became a reading lounge, a gas-powered potbelly stove with a small kitchenette that rents for $350 a night, and they said 90% of the time, it's rented out. So it's in Deary, Idaho. You have to want to get there. Deary, Idaho. That's about 95 miles southeast of Spokane, Washington. Just search for 1906 rail car on Airbnb. Well, here for us, the Johnson County Retired Teachers Association having their meeting this Thursday morning at 11 at the Johnson County Public Library. All retired teachers are invited to attend, find out the latest information on insurance, legislative updates, and other concerning reminding and for retired teachers. Again, this Thursday morning beginning at 11, Johnson County Public Library. Up next is BTO and Mellencamp with Classic. 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
12: The Cincinnati Reds fell short yesterday at home. They lost to the Dodgers 4-1. The two teams combined for just 7 hits in the ballgame. Nick Lodolo took the loss. He's 3-5. Reds now 70-80. The Reds and Dodgers back at Great America Ballpark tonight. Brett Lauder will start for Cincinnati. He is 6-10 with an ERA up near 6. In the latest college football top 25 polls, the Louisville Cardinals have moved up to number 23 this week. Louisville is 1-1. The Cardinals just two spots outside of the top 25 in the coaches' poll. Texas is the new number one this week, while Georgia and Notre Dame are in the top three. Indiana and Miami round out the top five.
11: 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I'm Chuck Sanders, WKYH.

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0: first top 15 hit for Bachman-Turner Overdrive when Taking Care of Business peaked at number 12. Well, hi, it's Haynes Johns coming right back with Credence after REO gets their first number one.
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0: A song that peaked at number 2 for Creedence with Who'll Stop the Rain, and that gave them their 5th top 5 hit. Well, hi, it's Haynes Johns. Up next, it's All About Desire with ELO and U2. They'll explain more. And then on the way next hour, the $1 billion mystery, partially solved, but the rest will bubble up eventually. I promise. I'll have what and why coming up.
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5: The Cincinnati Reds fell short yesterday at home. They lost to the Dodgers 4-1. The two teams combined for just 7 hits in the ballgame. Nick Lodolo took the loss. He's 3-5. Reds now 70-80. The Reds and Dodgers back at Great America Ballpark tonight. Brett Lauder will start for Cincinnati. He is 6-10 with an ERA up near 6. In the latest college football top 25 polls, the Louisville Cardinals have moved up to number 23 this week. Louisville is 1-1. The Cardinals just 2 spots outside of the top 25 in the coaches' poll. Texas is the new number 1 this week, while Georgia and Notre Dame are in the top 3. Indiana and Miami round out the top 5.
4: 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I'm Chuck Sanders, WKYH.

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Green Day getting their first top 10 hit when I Come Around peaked at number 6 for that San Francisco Bay-based band. Well, hi, it's Haynes Johns and the $1 billion mystery partially solved, but the rest will bubble up, I assure you. Talking about that $1 billion Powerball jackpot winner from the drawing on August 12th. Well, the mystery has been partially solved because that winner came forward. They bought the ticket in Quincy, Illinois. Now, in Illinois, you don't have to reveal your name. You can remain anonymous, which they chose to do. So they have released a statement, though, saying they were in disbelief at their life-changing win. They said, initially, I didn't believe I'd won, so I called a family member to confirm it. Indeed, after claiming the prize, I'm still processing the news and experiencing the full range of emotions that come from winning a billion-dollar jackpot, from disbelief and shock to overwhelming elation. So they bought that ticket in Quincy, Illinois. That's on the border between Illinois and Missouri, about 2 hours north of St. Louis. And they said they never could have imagined that a $2 purchase would lead to a $1 billion jackpot win. This truly is a blessing. I'm incredibly grateful for this unexpected and extraordinary opportunity. So all the locals in Quincy are trying to figure out who won. They say it's like a murder mystery. The employees there at the Hy-Vee convenience store say they've been checking in with all their locals, and they're saying, it's not me. So they're trying to narrow it down in their heads. The winner wisely spent weeks working with legal and financial advisors to prepare them for claiming that prize. They opted to do that lump sum payment of about $450 million. Sadly, that's before taxes. So we'll see what happens. But like I said, it'll bubble up because, you know, people talk. Neighbors, friends, family members. Yeah, we'll talk. We'll find out. We just want to celebrate with you. You know, inquiring minds want to know. Well, here for us in the real world, the Christian Appalachian Project hosting the

0: 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All are welcome. 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
11: The Cincinnati Reds fell short yesterday at home. They lost to the Dodgers 4-1. The two teams combined for just 7 hits in the ballgame. Nick Lodolo took the loss. He's 3-5. Reds now 70-80. The Reds and Dodgers back at Great America Ballpark tonight. Brett Lauder will start for Cincinnati. He is 6-10 with an ERA up near 6. In the latest college football top 25 polls, the Louisville Cardinals have moved up to number 23 this week. Louisville is 1-1. The Cardinals just 2 spots outside of the top 25 in the coaches' poll. Texas is the new number 1 this week, while Georgia and Notre Dame are in the top 3. Indiana and Miami round out the top 5.
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0: Smash Mouth getting their first number one, and it stayed there for 5 weeks with All Star. Why, it's Hayes Johns. I'll see your Billy, and I'll raise you a Billy. The Dueling Billies coming up next. A lonely Billy Squire after Billy Joel chews himself out. And on the way next hour, they're back, but in two venues only. Well, I'll have who and how to get in line to try to buy tickets. Coming up.
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8: The Cincinnati Reds fell short yesterday at home. They lost to the Dodgers 4-1. The two teams combined for just 7 hits in the ballgame. Nick Lodolo took the loss. He's 3-5. Reds now 70-80. The Reds and Dodgers back at Great America Ballpark tonight. Brett Lauder will start for Cincinnati. He is 6-10 with an ERA up near 6. In the latest college football top 25 polls, the Louisville Cardinals have moved up to number 23 this week. Louisville is 1-1. The Cardinals just 2 spots outside of the top 25 in the coaches' poll. Texas is the new number 1 this week, while Georgia and Notre Dame are in the top 3. Indiana and Miami round out the top 5.
7: 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I'm Chuck Sanders, WKYH.

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1: 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The six-man band from Sydney, Australia, getting their first number one stateside with Need You Tonight for INXS. Well, hi, it's Haynes Johns, and they're back, but in two U.S. venues only. Wow. Talking about Oasis, of course, they had a huge tour last year. 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So, but Thursday is the final day to get in line, the virtual line, for their website. Because that's the only place you can get your tickets. 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So their tour kicks off in Glasgow, Scotland on May 21st. They'll be doing 5 dates there. Here in the States, they'll be playing Gillette Stadium in Boston August 10th, 13th, and 14th. And then they'll be in Vegas at Allegiant Stadium for August 20th, 21st, and 24th. But they're doing 11 dates in their hometown of Manchester, England. 11 dates all in the month of June. So pretty much the entire month of June, they're in concert at their hometown. But again, all the dates and the virtual line, again, the only place to get tickets, on their website, oasisinet.com. So that cuts off this Thursday morning at 11. So don't be late. Tickets, they say, will cost between $122 up to $541 for Oasis and their 2027 tour. Well, here for us, the Johnson County Public Library hosting a family fun day this Saturday morning between 11 and 1. A carnival spectacular theme with carnival games, face painting, and so much more. Can't beat the price. It's free, and everyone is welcome. Again, this Saturday morning beginning at 11, the Johnson County Public Library for the carnival spectacular. Up next, 10,000 Maniacs, Unplugged, after the Cars and their first top 5 hit with Classic. 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
8: The Cincinnati Reds fell short yesterday at home. They lost to the Dodgers 4-1. The two teams combined for just 7 hits in the ballgame. Nick Lodolo took the loss. He's 3-5. Reds now 70-80. The Reds and Dodgers back at Great American Ballpark tonight. Rhett Lauder will start for Cincinnati. He is 6-10 with an ERA up near 6. In the latest college football top 25 polls, the Louisville Cardinals have moved up to number 23 this week. Louisville is 1-1. The Cardinals just 2 spots outside of the top 25 in the coaches poll. Texas is the new number 1 this week, while Georgia and Notre Dame are in the top 3. Indiana and Miami round out the top 5.
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1: News, I'm John Saucier. New documents about the man accused of attempting to kill President Trump in Butler, Pennsylvania in 2024 have been made public. Senator Eric Schmidt telling Fox the investigation needs to be thorough.
2: This isn't some kid who's having problems in school. This is somebody who tried to assassinate the one time and then future president of the United States. And we should leave no stone unturned in this investigation.
1: Leaders of the four largest AI companies have warned the development needs to be slowed to prevent the technology from getting out of control. Congressman Ted Lieu of California is saying the government needs to step in to regulate AI development.
3: They need to slow down their development and put in adequate guardrails. And we cannot expect the industry to regulate itself. We need Congress to act.
1: President Trump has dismissed concerns about the negative impacts of AI, calling the warnings a, quote, sick conspiracy. 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
5: The Cincinnati Reds fell short yesterday at home. They lost to the Dodgers 4-1. The two teams combined for just 7 hits in the ballgame. Nick Lodolo took the loss. He's 3-5. Reds now 70-80. The Reds and Dodgers back at Great America Ballpark tonight. Brett Lauder will start for Cincinnati. He is 6-10 with an ERA up near 6. In the latest college football top 25 polls, the Louisville Cardinals have moved up to number 23 this week. Louisville is 1-1. The Cardinals just 2 spots outside of the top 25 in the coaches' poll. Texas is the new number 1 this week, while Georgia and Notre Dame are in the top 3. Indiana and Miami round out the top 5.
4: 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I'm Chuck Sanders, WKYH.

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0: That was Ken Cocker doing the cruise and Matchbox 20. The Johnson County Retired Teacher Association will meet on Thursday, the 17th of September, 11 in the morning at the Johnson County Public Library. All retired teachers are invited to attend. Find out the latest information on insurance, legislative updates, and other news concerning retired teachers. 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We want you to stick around. A lot of great music coming up, including Def Leppard.
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8: The Cincinnati Reds fell short yesterday at home. They lost to the Dodgers 4-1. The two teams combined for just 7 hits in the ballgame. Nick Lodolo took the loss. He's 3-5. Reds now 70-80. The Reds and Dodgers back at Great America Ballpark tonight. Brett Lauder will start for Cincinnati. He is 6-10 with an ERA up near 6. In the latest college football top 25 polls, the Louisville Cardinals have moved up to number 23 this week. Louisville is 1-1. The Cardinals just 2 spots outside of the top 25 in the coaches' poll. Texas is the new number 1 this week, while Georgia and Notre Dame are in the top 3. Indiana and Miami round out the top 5.
7: 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I'm Chuck Sanders, WKYH.

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0: Let It Ride, Bachman Turner Overdrive, and Fred Turner has lead vocal on that song. What a great tune from the early 1970s. Won't be too long. We're going to take a look at music headlines. I want you to hang out for that. We got Bon Jovi around the corner. They just announced, by the way, after touring this year for the first time in 4 years, they are going to tour also in 2027. So Bon Jovi and the ELO on the way.
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0: And that is from the album A New World Record. That's good stuff from the Electric Light Electric Light Orchestra. A little trouble talking today. I'm Ken Cocker doing The Cruise. We'll play a great song by The Police coming your way in just a little bit. While we had the chance, though, thought we'd take a look at music headlines. We'll start Motley Crue. Motley Crue is releasing a 45th anniversary edition of their 1981 debut album, Too Fast for Love. And that's due on October the 30th. Alice Cooper is going to publish a brand new memoir. It's about 500 pages long, called Devil on My Shoulder. It'll be in bookstores on October the 6th. Bon Jovi, I mentioned this earlier, announced that they will tour again in 2027 across North America. And Long Live Def Leppard, an authorized documentary about the legendary band, is scheduled to hit U.S. theaters in early 2027. There you have it. A look at the music headlines for today.
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7: The Cincinnati Reds fell short yesterday at home. They lost to the Dodgers 4-1. The two teams combined for just 7 hits in the ballgame. Nick Lodolo took the loss. He's 3-5. Reds now 70-80. The Reds and Dodgers back at Great America Ballpark tonight. Brett Lauder will start for Cincinnati. He is 6-10 with an ERA up near 6. In the latest college football top 25 polls, the Louisville Cardinals have moved up to number 23 this week. Louisville is 1-1. The Cardinals just 2 spots outside of the top 25 in the coaches' poll. Texas is the new number 1 this week, while Georgia and Notre Dame are in the top 3. Indiana and Miami round out the top 5.
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6: The Cincinnati Reds fell short yesterday at home. They lost to the Dodgers 4-1. The two teams combined for just 7 hits in the ballgame. Nick Lodolo took the loss. He's 3-5. Reds now 70-80. The Reds and Dodgers back at Great America Ballpark tonight. Brett Lauder will start for Cincinnati. He is 6-10 with an ERA up near 6. In the latest college football top 25 polls, the Louisville Cardinals have moved up to number 23 this week. Louisville is 1-1. The Cardinals just 2 spots outside of the top 25 in the coaches' poll. Texas is the new number 1 this week, while Georgia and Notre Dame are in the top 3. Indiana and Miami round out the top 5.
5: 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I'm Chuck Sanders, WKYH.

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0: And a centerfold, the Jay Giles Band. Are you a fan of Reacher? I sure am. I think that's a really good show. Of course, it's on Amazon Prime. And the final episode of season 4, episode 8, is going to drop on Wednesday, so tomorrow. And then his partner, Neely, remember he was in the military with her and they worked together on other cases. She's going to have her own show, and all 8 episodes of that show, Neely, will drop tomorrow. So if you're a fan of Reacher, you got some... You got a little bit of streaming you're going to have to do. Stick around for great music from Poison coming up.
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2: The Cincinnati Reds fell short yesterday at home. They lost to the Dodgers 4-1. The two teams combined for just 7 hits in the ballgame. Nick Lodolo took the loss. He's 3-5. Reds now 70-80. The Reds and Dodgers back at Great America Ballpark tonight. Brett Lauder will start for Cincinnati. He is 6-10 with an ERA up near 6. In the latest college football top 25 polls, the Louisville Cardinals have moved up to number 23 this week. Louisville is 1-1. The Cardinals just 2 spots outside of the top 25 in the coaches' poll. Texas is the new number 1 this week, while Georgia and Notre Dame are in the top 3. Indiana and Miami round out the top 5.
1: 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I'm Chuck Sanders, WKYH.

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0: Middle 90s and Dell Me Roll to me. I'm Ken Cocker. Jackson Brown's coming up in a bit. As we do the Tuesday cruise, let's take a look at the born on dates of the lates and greats for today at the halfway point of September. The great football player and actor Merlin Olsen, born in 1940 on this day. He died now about 15 years ago. Oliver Stone, the great director, is 80 today. Tommy Lee Jones is 80 years old. Pete Carroll, he was coaching football up till last year, right, for the Las Vegas Raiders. He's 75 this day. Quarterback Dan Marino is now a senior citizen. You believe in that? He's 65. And Prince Harry with a birthday. He is 42. There's your born on dates of the lates and greats.
1: 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And the truth is, I really don't even like attorneys. If I sound like an attorney, I apologize. But what I've learned in my 15 years in the timeshare cancellation business is you don't need to be an attorney to get folks out of their timeshare. 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
4: The Cincinnati Reds fell short yesterday at home. They lost to the Dodgers 4-1. The two teams combined for just 7 hits in the ballgame. Nick Lodolo took the loss. He's 3-5. Reds now 70-80. The Reds and Dodgers back at Great America Ballpark tonight. Brett Lauder will start for Cincinnati. He is 6-10 with an ERA up near 6. In the latest college football top 25 polls, the Louisville Cardinals have moved up to number 23 this week. Louisville is 1-1. The Cardinals just 2 spots outside of the top 25 in the coaches poll. Texas is the new number 1 this week, while Georgia and Notre Dame are in the top 3. Indiana and Miami round out the top 5.
3: 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I'm Chuck Sanders, WKYH.

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And we could have some. And he's up there. What's that? Hawaii.

0: They're going to the Rock and Roll Hall of Fame this year, along with Phil Collins. That's Oasis. And I'm Ken Cocker. Well, the Doobie Brothers have had a lot of hits over the years. You think about them, Long Train Running in China Grove, and Listen to the Music, and it keeps you running over and over and over. But of all the great hits they've had, only two have gone to number one. One is What a Fool Believes, and right around the corner, we're going to play you that second one. As we do the Tuesday Cruise.
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1: Fox News, I'm Tom Rigotti. The Kennedy Center in the nation's capital is closed, at least for now, following a federal judge's decision. Fox's Jessica Rosenthal reports.
2: For Cooper ruled against a Kennedy Center board resolution that aimed to put President Trump's name on the building's facade by saying that only Congress could make such a decision. After that ruling, President Trump announced that the Kennedy Center board had voted to close the center for safety reasons pending reconstruction.
1: In a Truth Social post, President Trump says if the courts block his name from being added to the building, reconstruction and renovation of the Kennedy Center will not take place. Lawmakers in Washington are split on how to address concerns over AI.
3: There's a call for Congress to remain in session and address AI. Democrats say not acting could be fatal, but GOP leaders are reluctant to tangle with AI right now.
1: It's Fox's Chad Pergram. 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
4: Let's look at your weather here on Classic Hits Radio. Tonight will be clear with lows in the upper 50s. Wednesday will be partly cloudy with highs around 90. Wednesday night will be partly cloudy with humidity and lows in the lower 60s. And Thursday will be partly sunny with hot highs near 90. And that has been your weather on 99.3 Classic Hits Radio.
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